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0: 1991 headquarters. 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I don't have any contact info.
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1: 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No, 14 10 West Willow, 1410 West Willow apartment. He is in Charles 11 for a possible domestic. Our people 911 and stated that his girlfriend's dad was trying to take her home and they were causing an issue. And the dad said that he would put his hands on the RP if he had to. And the RP does have a firearm.
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0: 9116, Bobby.
1: They called 911 and they hung up and they're not answering the phone when we tried to call them back.

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1: I copy. 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
1: The 1506 Westway is 1606 Westway. They're calling back stating that their son is still out of his mind and not acting right. They would like to please help her again.
2: Grandpa.

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1: Robert, 523.
0: Let me hit me on the side, please. Confirming Robert, Frank, Queen, 543. Back to Randy from Air out of Wapita. Anyone 28, all we're hearing is wind.

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He claimed this last time she saw her was 7:30 p.m. The mom was very adamant that she would not be a runaway.

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0: I need to report to 9080 Breezes. She has friends that live in that neighborhood.
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0: I copy. 9083, confirming she's been sleeping in her mom's bed the whole time?
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0: 9,000 feet, 10,000 feet, 10,000 feet, 10,000 feet, 10,000 feet, 10,000 feet, 10,000 feet, 10,000 feet, 10,000 feet, 10,000 feet, 10,000 feet, 10,000 feet, 10,000 feet, 10,000 feet, 10,000 feet, 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
1: Can you say nine the last name? 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
0: 305 South 5th at St. Mary's. There's been four called inside on the south side of the hospital. The security guard is having an issue with a homeless person, and they need assistance. Find out exactly what is going on. Give
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0: Leading toward Edward 474. 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Or do we get it address properly?
1: Check map and a white 2021 Kia Soul to April Thompson, 413 South 13th, this city.
0: Inform. That's going to be the suspect vehicle if he can tag that address. 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

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Go ahead. CZ2FN, Hi, Charles Union Marion, Dave, Adam George Union, Ida Lincoln, Adam Robert. First name is Ramon, Robert Adam, Mary Open, Nora. The birth is 11/1/81 in Santa Cruz. Plan board, standby.

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0: 1621
1: North Adams, 1621 North Adams, for a welfare check. RP is a neighbor and she stated that Griffin Smith lives at this address and a male pulled up to the address and broke a window out on her vehicle and then left. Brittany stated she didn't want the police called, but the RP was her.
0: Same
1: old. I'm going to be back with Jordan. Thank you, Gabe, for that 143.5. Go ahead. My name is Mary Adam Young, Edward Sam. First name is Rupert Thomas Owen. Date of birth is 10, 11, and 57. Stand by. Okay, can you go with the return to the vehicle and verify insurance? The 28 text back on a 10-2011 Lexus to Richard Mays, 720 North 8, this city. Fire 6-27, negative 29, intent unconfirmed. He is valid negative. 10-4.

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0: 1132 North Madison, 1132 North Madison. We contacted Jason. He's called numerous times today, and now he wants to make a theft report and trust on somebody. 983 is wrapped in the line. 33 is very 24.
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0: 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Terminal 0.
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0: Then for the billing is secure, you can call you 10 AFA.
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1: 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I'm gonna be in Rapid, Illinois.
2: 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I think they did that to hear someone in the backyard, possibly hammering something, negative RV contact.
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0: George Ocean Mary, Edward Nora, Kristen Karen, King Adam Roberts, Edward Nora, date of birth is 2/5/2009.
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1: Good boy. Last name is Edward Anthony, Ed Sam. 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Seven is Kirsten. Sam, Coach, and Nora. Their birth is 5/21/1970.

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1: Food Pacific has expired 43 out of 2024, otherwise negative 44.
2: Four, 3509 Wesley Lane for an 83-year-old male fall with no injuries. He'll be back in the bedroom.

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0: 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David Unionora, Isaac Crawford, and Ashley, Adam Sam Henry, Lincoln Edward Young, they were 5, 18 of 99, 4-0.
1: Wentworth.

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Last name Butcher, Boy Union, Tom, Charles Henry, Edward Robert, Person Joseph, John Ocean, Sam, Edward Paul Henry, date of birth 1/16/03, White Mouse. Last name Fortune, Frank, Justin, Robert, Tom, Union, Nora, Edward, first name Wade, William, Adam, David, Edward, Edward, 1/22, OC, White Mouse.

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9 1 9 3 5 4. I got 5 for 44. Last name Sutton, Sam, Union, Tom, Tom, Coach, Nora, first name Isaac, Ida, Sam, Adam, Adam, Carl, date of birth 11/19/06. Last name Anderson, Adam, Nora, David, Edward, Robert, Sam, Oakton, Nora, first name Bryce, boy Robert Young, Carl, Edward, date of birth 2/11/06. Last name Hernandez, Henry, Edward, Robert, Nora, Adam, Nora, David, Edward, Zebra, first name Alexander, Adam, Lincoln, Edward, X-ray, Adam, Nora, David, Edward, Robert, Edward, 1/28/05. Last name Wheeler, William, Henry, Edward, Edward, Lincoln, Edward, Robert, first name Ashland, Adam, Sam, Henry, Lincoln, Young, Nora, Nora, mid-birth 11/22/04.

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1: 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Call Sam. 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Adam, Union. Sam, Tom. Ida, Nora. Edward, 1506.
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0: Maybe what, Starling, Blackman, George, Edward, Ida, Sam, first name, Boy, Robert, Adam, David, date of birth is 9/28/1931.
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0: headquarters, 9-1-19, 9-1-25. I think they said they have a male wearing only a towel, and he's being very erratic in her front yard.
1: Hello. 9-1-25, copy.

0: for the entertainment drive, the email number is probably Aiden Iverson. It will be a bond recon hospital also to the president and just drove off in his car. RP was like contact.
1: Sample.
0: Last name heading west on Perry.

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914-944. Last name, clean unit, Adam George, Lincoln, Ida, Adam Tom Ocean, present for men. 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

0: 91-25 headquarters. I got 143 and 44 out of New Mexico.
1: Yeah, hi. It's
0: going to be like spelling, last name Lincoln, Joseph Mary, Edward Lincoln, Ida. First name Charles Henry, Robert Ida, Sam, Tom, Ida, Adam, Nora. Date of birth is 3/17/2000.
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1: 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Robert Hosen, boy, Edward Robert Tom Hosen.
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1: Affirmative. I have a 44 when ready. Last name Martinez, Mary Adam Robert, Tom Ida, Nora Edward Libra, first name Wilson, William Ida Lincoln, Sam Wilson Nora, date of birth 3/5/96. Queen William Sam 877.
0: William Sam 877 took back on a 2009 Chevy white color to Mario Martinez Carrera out of Salta.
1: Yeah, where are they?

0: Mary, Adam, Robert, Tom, Ida, Nora, Edward, Zebra, Dave, Charles, Hogan, Robert, Edward, Adam, Sam, first name is Mario. Date of birth is 12/17 of 87, his name is now.
1: Hello.

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1: Down 4. County 34 headquarters, I have a 43 out of New Mexico. Let me know when you're ready for the DL number. Go ahead. 5203-00287. Okay, bye.

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0: Headquarters 1994, Fletcher Fox, 1396, hold the ballot box, leave at Howard 6 and turn north on 2nd 44.
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0: 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I'm sorry, 2300 Richland Avenue.
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0: Last name be Paul. I just recently been having Libra King Edward. First name's Diane. Charles Henry Edward. Young Edward. Norman Edward. Date of birth 3/27/1997. 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
1: Number.
0: No, 47.
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0: Diane, hold it out of class, favorite, 1, 13, -24.
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0: One, four, five, two, one, Victor, 200 North Washington.
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0: Okay, I can link in Edward 067.
1: Yeah,
0: hurry and disregard, thank you.
2: Sandy 111, Tom.
1: Yeah,

0: For example, 77 for females.
1: Thank you, Robert, for the check. Carl is for the pending press as well.
2: Traffic. We'll be on that 28, I just gave you Ocean, Lincoln Edward 067. We'll be in that CNC dry cleaning parking lot. 1500 South of here.
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0: 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I've been 28 in Prince Maria.
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0: 4110 West area, 4110 West area for a welfare check. 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She has woken up since then. 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

0: 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Samantha Pitt, 816 of 91, hold 4, city 24 is otherwise negative.
1: Four.
0: 9639,
2: go 328. Versus Robert Boy, Mary 254, driven a black Toyota Camry.
0: Okay, I'm for it. Answer is unconfirmed. Go 3 seconds.
2: Union OU tag is 326, Ocean Union 7.
0: Entrance is confirmed on that one. It's a white 2013 Chevy.

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1: Four, apologies for the background.
2: Headquarters, calling the 28 Robert Boy Mary 254. Can you verify insurance?
1: Confirmed.
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1: Down 4.

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1: That would be a permanent.
0: 10-12.
1: Go ahead.
0: He says to only have a learner's permit. All others valid, all are negative.
1: 10-4.

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1: There's 91 in here.
2: Number.
0: Very good.
2: Number.

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0: Not even going to work. What time is this someplace now that?
1: We're 3:04. 9:28, right?

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1: 2012.

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1: Affirmative.

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1: 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Edward Young. First name is Ella Edward Lincoln Lincoln Adams. 1180.
0: Number.

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2: 9-6 headquarters. Can we go run a Vincent John on this 75th?
1: He was the one that had the runner
2: on it. Okay, I was just verifying that it came back after we ran it.
1: Okay.

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1: Okay.

Right. Right. 99 to 986. Ninety-one point 9, 9, 9, 9, 9, 9, 9. Go ahead. Yeah, he ran the red light. I think we're all on that.

David, David, John, 336, gonna be 1,000 westbound.

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1: Round one.
0: Honor, sir, turn right.
1: Round four.
0: 91.2.
1: Round one. Nine four seven 91, permission to transfer the manager here, channel four from your last call.
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0: Ten West Area, 4010 West Area, in front of Polly's. Made contact with a black Ford Mustang, reference 376, that happened at El Patio.
1: Okay. 986,
0: driver's going to be in Tyler Cohen. Mm-hmm. 986. It's actually going to be an 89. The RP does have a partial video of the fleeing tag.
1: Nine eight.
0: 10-4.
1: 9-1-11, 10-4.
0: 10-4.

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0: It's just one thing.

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0: 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It's medium size for 5 grapes.
1: They were.
0: Okay, 310.
2: Headquarters, did they say they were in the parking lot of El Patio?
0: Negative, it happened at El Patio. They were in the parking lot of 4010 West Syria. I'm calling.
2: And they say 3-6-1-5.
0: 1-4.
2: 9-8-6-6-6.

0: Nadie, de acuerdo.
1: Okay.
0: Today, what do you mean?
1: One of these ran off where another motorist was hit. RV advisors disabled vehicle in the middle of the road.
0: Yeah, or

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0: I'll be in a UPO. 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
0: Can we get 6 Ryan Griffin?
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We, they were young, Adam, 958.

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0: Ten A, the only house in the 100 block of North 16, 116 North 16. There are no dogs on that property.
1: No more.

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1: Go ahead.
0: Negative at the 123 North Grand. Clearly by the RC Stacy at the Junior Welfare League in reference to what we discussed after.
1: Yeah, well.

0: Hey, Victoria, it's Victoria. Where we are, Victoria.
1: Agent of the 2417 Robin Ridge, signaling 5-0-RP in reference to her husband, who is a veteran with PTSD, threatening the RP and acting out. He possibly left in a Black Dodge Ram 1500 with a camper kill. He does have a 45 pistol on him. I have 9126 in route for one.
0: Yeah. 991 to 964. This is the same couple we dealt with over at Squad Leave with the Greenlee 1011.
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1: Bye.
2: Good.
0: The microphone. Perfect. I'll be around 1530. Take us off.
2: Beautiful.
1: Hey, 4463.
3: Yeah,
1: traffic.
3: Hey, all right. I was going to advise I was going to stop.
1: 10-4.

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0: going to pay for it. So, yeah, chamber for a refund. $91.26. All I got out of that was a phone number for somebody. Yeah, we have a phone number for Rick. Sorry. Say about one.
1: He might get a hold of county. He isn't there to have the same number for him.
0: Simple.

0: 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County Sheriff's Office.
1: Seven.

0: 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Tell me 10-8 from the cell phone line 3109 COVID on complaints of a loose dog.
1: Clemmer.

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0: Ninety-seven on record.
1: Good.
0: I'm saying 1, 2, 3, 7, 10, 7.
1: Purple.

0: Tank order is 9069. Legion on the 1200 South Cleveland. It's going to be for a single vehicle accident. I've been advising that a silver Toyota sedan wrecked the side rail.
1: Careful.

0: injury accident. 4200 Eastlake Elms Road. 4200 Eastlake Elms Road for injury accident. 73 Bristol Motor Home.
1: Meeting both of us, the 1916 West Oklahoma. Perkins advising that he's not currently home. I say this is his wife and at his address and trying to get her money back from him. We are being disconnected and his answer will call back.
2: 3531 to headquarters.
0: Go ahead.
2: Tell me, you can start on Oak Ridge.
0: Transport.

0: He doesn't live there anymore. I got a phone number to use.
1: Yeah.
0: 231-1640. I'm not getting the answer from Dory either.
1: Nine one 3 7 9 6 4 call 4.

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1: Okay.
0: Good one.

0: Right, I think you got it. 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
1: Not even a horror. I mean, it's a number of things that we play.
0: Liverpool.

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1: None.
0: Tell me 10A. Dog is contained at 3109. Advise the lead dog.
2: Sir.
1: 10-4. And 4531.
0: 12 and 4531.
1: We have two diseased animals on Willow, one on the entrance of Bank of Oklahoma and one in front of Gumbo's.
0: And 4.
1: Please
2: pass off for
1: one.
2: Go ahead. 924-0969.
1: Someone is on me and they advise you guys can go tonight.
2: Copy, the return to the one. Call for me.
0: The address on the first one.
1: The first one is 2308 North Van Buren. It's at the Bank of Oklahoma. It's on the Willow side where the bunk is the entrance.
0: 10-4, and the other one's in front of Jumbo's.
1: Yes, ma'am. The copy said that it was either like a duck, sorry, a raccoon or a cat.
0: 10-4.
2: 9-3-9, you can go ahead.

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0: 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Can you take her for her 43 status, please? He doesn't have it on her, unless he's got his passport.
1: That's worked over.

0: 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You might want to also let, I think, the police department know that the railing over here needs to be kept out for the door.
1: Therefore.

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1: We had to leave them a voicemail. Apparently, they stopped working at 3:30.
0: Okay, they should have an after hours number.
1: Stand by.
2: Patty 69.
0: Go ahead.
2: Husband's walking up to you guys right now. He said that they were wanting families. Did you get any of that?
3: Not yet. Well, we don't get that here.
1: Headquarters 9104. We have the crisis center on the line. Requesting to speak with you in reference to the Robin Ritzel.
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0: 1410 West Willow, 14410 West Willow. Apartment C is in Charles P. London. 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
1: Anyone?

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1: You can transfer. 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
0: Yeah, well.

Claro, pues nada, va a esperar. Good. Currently, the Edward Henry 6500. We're currently at the stoplight in the Carson area.

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1: Good.
0: We're figuring out the area of 100 South Washington. County advises that there is a female that is on the ground screaming and throwing.

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1: Four. We're getting another call. We're possibly at Maine and Adam.
0: Okay.
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0: Affirmative. Yeah. Sector, we're going to be out there about 200 south.
1: Circle.

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0: 3:16 on time here, Spain, 30-0.
1: Sure.
2: Nine, six, four,

0: 21, 28, 24. I'll be out on North Endurance. 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
1: Where's one?
2: Or we'll be out with it.
1: Yeah.

0: headquarters, not just for players. You guys can send a team for the Masters, that'd be great.
1: I can start that way. 9116 is still going to be on the team.
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0: 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I need your route to 705 North David. It's going to be for a roommate and a daughter fighting. They're verbally fighting at this time. Obviously, one of those injuries.
1: Never.
0: Not

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0: Dai, quanto tempo ci mettevo io nel senego del tranquillo. 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I'm not really generating.
1: Four. We have David Lawrence on the periphery.
0: Did David say what it's about? That's the name of the firm.
1: Negative. He's called three times standing super deal.
0: Then, Dora, you can press that. I'm not on a fourth person, I'm on a fourth person.
1: Not about 1964, your subject, negative 44, 9140, you can
0: press. Last night, Chris, Frank, Ida, Sam, Henry, first name, Caitlin, Carl, Adam, Ida, Paul, and Whitney Young, and Nora, they were 7-2-1996.
1: Different,
0: it is possibly going to be out of New York.

0: 9128. I'm going to be in route to possibly Lynn. This is engine for now, 91.
1: Therefore, 9126 is in route, please, as well. Therefore.

0: No, no, no, no.
1: Sure.
0: The subject I ran, well, you can try her out for whatever you want.
1: Ever.
0: Now, you want to do things out on maybe?
1: Yeah, 491 4 Keystone, maybe.
0: Yeah, well.

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1: 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Whatever.

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I'm gonna

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1: Negative.
0: Therefore, headquarters will be UTO.
1: Therefore.
0: Nine and 91 will be under expect pressure fire.
1: Therefore.

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1: You're good.
0: 28 Junior at 2914 North 4 at the Industrial Materials Corporation. It's across from the Rock Island Liquor. It's a gold Corolla, male asleep in the driver's seat for white male.
2: I want that 8-7.
0: There it works.
2: Not in that area.
0: There it works.

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1: No. You know, when I come in the traffic, last minute I walk on you and your

0: 991 headquarters. We're going to be searching the area for a female. She's by the name of Rebecca Arana. I'll give you the spelling and DOB soon.
1: She's usually riding around on a electric scooter that you can sit on.
0: Therefore, they advised that she rode off westbound and was being aggressive and possibly too far. That's not surprising. Last time I saw her, she was a Hispanic female with red hair. 10-4, I actually then passed her downtown by the stadium.
1: 10-4, almost in downtown. I'll see if I can find her.
2: Hi, 1-4, last 10-4. I believe I saw her go to the south of San Diego several hours ago.
1: 9600 to the unit. Her date of birth is going to be 2-9 of 94.
3: 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I just saw the female go through our parking lot.
0: 10-4.
1: What direction does she go?
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1: Ten four.

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1: Negative. They just wanted us to talk to her. They think she's using idiots.
0: Yeah.
2: 9128, Eric.
3: 10-4.
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1: for 28. Okay. Henry, 335.
0: On an 05 Toyota

0: 91 headquarters. Do you believe that the same female post office might be our woman?
1: Possibly. They're advising that it's burgundy here.
0: Therefore, I have no way.
2: 91, 22, I got one for 43, 44.
1: Good.
2: Well, I think it's Dave, Charles, and Sam Edward, first from his mother. Date of birth 10/19/1956, Hawaii Mills.
1: Thank you.

0: 1991. He's over at the library at the moment.
1: Good work.
0: Hey, Carter, tell me out with her. 120 West Main on the west side of the library.
2: Good work.
1: 904 99
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0: 誰もそれに続けるんだけど。なんか、
1: 1994, you can go ahead and close out that opposition post post office. That female has disappeared.
0: This
1: is going to be the female. Sometimes we get enough.

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1: Don't think that's something for 44.
0: Before we didn't get a correct spelling or favor.
1: Well, it got from her. She was Rebecca 29 and 94.
0: Good work, everybody.

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Okay.

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1: Really?
0: Last name is Robert Edward Henry. Edward Robert Mary Adam Nora versus Zebra Ocean Edward Young did versus 10-17-01. What do you know? Yeah, what's up? 991
1: headquarters. Yeah.
0: I think she's a 10-2, she'll get 4-10-8 MS.
1: Damn, 4. 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
0: 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Need your address. It's San Francisco, Cleveland, at the Blue Barn, Cleveland for a couple of days. Male in a orange shirt, that's all the description that we're given. He put some items in a so populated area.
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0: Not anymore. 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
0: First one will be Tom Queen Union, 708. Other one will be Paul William Robert, 028. Both at 2200 North Cleveland.
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0: 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First name spelling Mary Edward Robert Charles Edward David Edward Sound. Date of birth 3/14/97. White female.
1: Ten four, go up your second.
0: That's all I need for right now. I appreciate it.
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